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8: The area was battered by the largest hailstorm on record.
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0: 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I think we all grew up with a 22 leaning up in the corner, didn't we? 12 minutes after 6 o'clock. Welcome to a Thursday. Rick Masters here. ZZ Top, Blondie, Journey on the way. 67 when you walk out the door this morning. Going to get up to 82. Not much wind out there either, so it's going to turn out to be a bit of a burner, just like yesterday. Boy, it got warm, didn't it? Without that strong wind blowing, it creeps up on you pretty fast. We'll check those weather details throughout the morning. It is also a Thursday, so that means Free Fuel Frenzy will commence sometime before 10 o'clock. You'll hear that Free Fuel Frenzy sounder. And when you do, just be caller number 9, and you win $100 for your gas tank, sponsored this week by M&M Motorsports. I would like to wish you a happy Amnesty International Day. That's one of those organizations that started out, you know, with good intentions, but then got kind of distorted over the years, leaning into causes that maybe weren't adequate causes. Happy Amnesty International Day. International Hamburger Day. Boy, I tell you what, that that could be every day, because that's the one thing we go through. Well, we go through a drive-thru to, you know, get a burger. But that has changed over the last 20 or 30 years, where chicken tendies have become one of the most popular things to come out of drive-thrus. Happy International Hamburger Day, National Beef Burger Day. Now, there's a difference. When you're walking through the store and you see actual hamburgers sitting there, and then you see a box of 100% beef burgers, well, you know, it may not be, it may be 100% beef, but it might not be the quality of beef that you're accustomed to. Happy National Beef Burger Day. It is also National Brisket Day. No explanation needed there. Brisket is brisket. And it was on this day in 1923. The U.S. Attorney General says it is legal for women to wear trousers anywhere. What is this world coming to? Golly, that was 103 years ago, 1923. So, you know, it's, I don't know, those women have to have everything their way, including wearing trousers anywhere. 1928, Dodge Brothers, Inc. and the Chrysler Corporation merge. 1929, the first all-color talking picture, On With The Show, is exhibited. That was in New York City, the first all-color talking picture. Of course, we call those movies or videos now. 1951, Eisenhower signs a farm bill that allows the government to store an agricultural surplus. 1962, Wide World of Sports with host Chris Schenkel premieres on CBS. Oh, I didn't know that. CBS Radio. Then it ended up on ABC Television. Remember the Wide World of Sports with the intro and the agony of defeat? And then he went to school. Yeah, you know, that guy died. 1974, the 26th Emmy Awards. MASH, Alan Alda, and Mary Tyler Moore win awards. And it was on this day in 1999 in Milan, Italy. After 22 years of restoration work, Leonardo da Vinci's masterpiece, The Last Supper, is put back on display.
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0: Classic Hits, Power 97.7, Journey, any way you want it. That's the way you need it? I don't know. 6:31, Rick Masters here. Welcome to a Thursday. Great stuff coming up, too, in terms of killer classic hits that we serve up. Lynyrd Skynyrd, John Cougar, Rick Derringer with a little rock and roll hoochie-coo coming up next. Also coming up this morning, Free Fuel Frenzy, where somebody picks up $100 in cash for their gas tank. 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
0: All right, time for today's birthdays. We got a big MTV name on our list today. We'll start out from Duck Dynasty, Jep Robertson, the youngest son, 48 years old today. I never did watch Duck Dynasty, but saw a couple of clips. It looked pretty good. Elizabeth Hasselbeck, one of the original hosts of The View, the conservative commentator, was run out of town pretty quick. Elizabeth Hasselbeck, 49 years old. Of course, she's married to former NFL quarterback Matt Hasselbeck. Let's see here. Marco Rubio, 55 years old today. He's like the Secretary of State, I think. It's hard to keep all those cabinet members' titles straight. The singer Kylie Minogue from Australia, 58 years old today. Former NBA star Glenn Rice, 59. Here's your MTV connection. The host of 120 Minutes, Matt Pinfield. One of the most knowledgeable people in terms of music and the music industry, Matt Pinfield, 60 years old today. He's had some health problems, but he's doing pretty good now. He was hit by a car a few years ago. He moved from New York to L.A., and that's when his troubles began. Roland Gift, lead singer for the Fine Young Cannibals, 65. John Fogerty, 81. And we wrap things up with a set of Cosmic Twins, kind of unusual. Gladys Knight and Rudy Giuliani, both 82 years old today. Happy birthday to those famous folks. And if it's your birthday today,
2: happy birthday!
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0: Classic hits, Power 97.7, what's your own name, little girl? 6:50, and welcome to a Thursday. Rick Masters here. We got good stuff on the way. Uncle Ted coming up with some Cat Scratch Fever. We'll also hear from, let's see, Van Halen in there as well. Don't forget, today, Free Fuel Frenzy. 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Right now is the time we take a little bit of time to talk to our good friend Bill Payne from Cutting Up Custom Meats. Good morning, Bill. How's life been treating you? Oh,
1: loving this nice weather and getting a little warm and getting some things done outside, finally.
0: Well, we are going to have a great day. It's going to be a little warm like yesterday, but, still just in the lower 80s, that's better than 100.
1: Yeah, no, it's not too bad.
0: Yeah, so today's Thursday. This is when you fill up all the coolers in Warrensburg with the fresh cuts for the weekend.
1: Yeah, I actually took up the most of the fresh beef last night, right before we closed. It's already on the shelf. We got some grind to be finished today, and a few more steaks, and then we'll be taking care of the pork as well, and have that on the shelf and getting ready for this pretty weekend.
0: Yeah, it is. It's going to be a great weekend. A little bit of rain on Saturday, but that never hurt anybody.
1: Oh no.
0: Yeah. But I got to tell you, Bill, I tried some of those ground pork patties. Not sausage, they're pork patties.
1: Brother, yes, pork patty, yep.
0: Those are good.
1: They are good. You know, it's, I've never ate the pork patties until we moved here to the Midwest. And it's a big thing, that and the pork steaks. So it's a big seller. We got a lot of people. They come in and they buy them, you know, by the all the packs that sometimes they'll come in and buy every one we got in the freezer. So a good old pork patty, you know, cook it real good, leave it a little bit juicy, and mm-hmm. you don't even have to put any seasoning on it. I mean, it's just a really good, makes a really good burger.
0: You know, you're right. I was thinking, I don't know if I'm going to like this or not, but it cooked up nice in cast iron. I can't wait to have one on the grill.
1: Oh, yeah. It's a good thing. You know, this pork, you know, they call it the other white meat or something like that.
0: Yeah,
1: but it's some good stuff. We have the ground pork. We have, you know, the breakfast sausage. I know you like that breakfast sausage too.
0: Yeah.
1: So, yeah, we had you some thin cut bacon and got in a hurry trying to get down to the radio station before you left for the day and forgot it. So I'll be making another trip over your way here
0: I can't wait to try some of that bacon, because I mean, the bacon grease I save when I cook some of your cutting up bacon, that's good stuff to cook with later.
1: Oh yeah, we do the same thing like Granny used to do, you know, pour all that bacon fat over into that little tin can sitting on the middle of the stove, and when you get ready to cook the next meal, you just reach in there with your spoon, get you a big old glob of it, and you just start cooking.
0: Yes. And when you get some taters through the side of your cheese grater and make some chips and put, you know, you cook those in the bacon grease, those are going to be good chips, trust me.
1: Yes, it is. It's old school style here, isn't it?
0: Yes, sir, it is. And I got to tell you that the filet I had, it's been a couple of months. Got a filet from Cutting Up. That was the best steak I've ever had.
1: We got some good filets, though. The boys, when they're cutting those fillets down, they do a really good job. You know, we got some really good producers around that we buy from, and they know how to raise these cattle, and they do a very, very good job.
0: I think a lot of it has to do with the way they're processed, and they don't experience any stress at the very end.
1: Yeah, they, you know, it's being USDA, you know, there's a lot of rules that we have to follow. From the time that animal steps off, you know, that's their, USDA's got their eye on them all the way through the finish process. So no additives, no extra, nothing to it. It hangs the proper time, and then we cut it. You know, we have a certain amount of time that when we cut it to keep the temperatures low on it so the meat is always good, and get it packaged. and get it frozen as quickly as possible to keep that nice, pretty red color to it.
0: And, of course, I want to remind everybody that you also kind of a deli there in Warrensburg, too, with the Boar's Head meat. You can buy the meat and take it with you, or you can have a sandwich made, too.
1: Oh, yeah, it's getting that time. We're starting to sell a lot more deli meat and cheeses. People are, making sandwiches for the weekend and stuff like that. Got the kids playing baseball and softball and things like that outside and, you know, the swimming and stuff. So a lot of people are coming in and buying it by the pound and putting it up to where they can make these sandwiches for the summertime. So, you know, I can't beat it.
0: All right. Tell everybody where to go to get that Boar's Head meat.
1: Boar's Head is at the market here in Warrensburg, right there, two blocks south of 50 Highway. Right there on McGuire Street. Easy to find us beside Papa John's and King Chef, right in that little shopping center there. It's where all the fresh beef and pork is. Like I said, we'll finish up bringing up that today. And then you got all the other cuts of meats. You got the fish, you got the all the seafood and everything. I got the chicken. Chicken's a huge seller. We got some of the best chicken around, I believe.
0: Yes.
1: Took a lot of time to get that in there. And then the processor down in Leighton, just off of 13 Highway, about 10 minutes south of town here. And if you want to ever come down and look at the plant, see how it's done, you know, see how what we're talking about every time we talk to you is if it's true and you got a curiosity, you want to see how it's done, all you got to do is pick up the phone and call us, and we'll walk you through the plant. We'll let you see everything that we do, and it's easy to find. So, if you look us up on cuttingupmeats.com, Facebook, Google Maps, market's open 7 days a week. 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
0: All right, Bill, always good talking to you, sir. I know you got a busy day ahead of you, so you have a good one, and we'll talk next week.
1: Yes, sir. Have a great weekend, Rick. Thanks.
0: All right, that's Bill Payne, cutting up custom meat.
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0: 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Why can't this be love? 10 minutes after 7 o'clock, good Thursday morning. Rick Masters here, Pat Benatar on the way, Elton John in America. Plus, we'll check your weather forecast, let you know how beautiful it's going to be today. Still have to get to Free Fuel Frenzy. 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When you hear that Free Fuel Frenzy sounder, just be caller number 9, and you win that great prize. Right now, let's go ahead and do today's tweets. This first one is very important. Breaking, Pope Leo issues warning about talking on speakerphone in public. Way to go, Pope Leo, man. I'm all behind that. And you know what? Don't try to push your shopping cart and talk on the phone at the same time. Just put your phone away. I love how casino commercials show people in suits and cocktail dresses, but when you go to one, it's like free beef jerky day at Walmart. I did the math. The best time to leave work and go home is 3:25 p.m., the atheism leaving my body the moment Pope Leo starts talking about how AI is an affront to God and the new Tower of Babel. Yeah, that'll make you religious in a hurry when you start thinking about that. I don't have a routine. I have a series of recurring events that cause me great anxiety out of nowhere every day. And this one very important as well. Never forget that you are the main data center. Drink water and consume as much literature as possible.
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3: 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Mostly cloudy, 82 for today. Tonight, 60% chance of rain, low down to 66. More rain likely tomorrow with a high of 79. 60% chance of rain on Saturday. That wasn't in the forecast yesterday, but it is now. High of 81. Then a beautiful day on Sunday, partly sunny with a high of 82. Right now, 66 in Marceline, 70 in Calhoun with America. 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

0: 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Heartbreaker. 729, Rick Masters here, and a good Thursday morning to you. I got Aerosmith and the Police on the way. We'll check your weather forecast. Going to be a perfect day to head to Plowboys Barbecue in Marshall for Burger or Sausage Thursday. The smoked half-pound beef or pork burger with a side, 922. The smoked sausage sandwich with a side, 922. And perhaps the best deal in the restaurant world today, the meatloaf special at Plowboys Barbecue, which includes mashed potatoes and gravy, green beans and a roll. An entire meal right there in front of you, also just 922. Plowboys Barbecue in Marshall. Don't forget, you can get it to go. Take the meat home, you know, get it by the pound, maybe a slab of ribs, put some sides with it, and put it on the dinner table and let everybody nosh in style. And don't forget about the butterfly shrimp special every Saturday at Plowboys Barbecue in Marshall. Plowboys open Tuesday through Saturday, 11 to 8, where it's all about you.
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0: 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Mostly cloudy, 82 for today. There is quite a bit on radar, but it's not supposed to reach up here, kind of coming from the south. But watch out for that. Tonight, a 60% chance of rain, a low down to 66. Chance of rain again tomorrow with a high of 79. Now, for tomorrow, my phone says 85%. The internet says 60% chance of rain. So pretty good likelihood it'll rain tomorrow. Saturday, chance of rain again, partly sunny, 81. Then just partly sunny, 82 on Sunday. So you might have to wait to cook out in the backyard till Sunday. Right now, 69 in Plattsburgh, 70 in Appleton City with the police. 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

0: 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Rick Masters here. 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Right now, let's take a couple of minutes to talk to our good friend, Mr. Nobody. Here's Ryan Ball from Rick Ball Ford Lincoln in Sedalia. Good morning, Rhino. How are you?
1: Good. How you doing today?
0: I am finer than a frog hair split both ways.
1: Good. Good. Me too.
0: Oh, man. Well, how's this Thursday? How's this Thursday treating you so far?
1: So far, so good. It's a beautiful day. Mm-hmm. I'm excited about you know what the day has ahead for us. We're excited about employee pricing that keeps on making us excited every day. It's fun to come to work when you have a program like that because you know that it's the best deal out there, and you know that you can hand that deal off to as many people that want to come in and take advantage of it as possible. And that's been a lot of fun. We've really enjoyed this program and really enjoyed all the people that have taken advantage of it. And I want to thank everybody that's come in and taken advantage of it because you know, without them, it wouldn't be possible, and it wouldn't be as fun as it has been. So just definitely want to thank everybody and excited about all the trade-ins we've gotten in on this program, excited about the new cars that have been sold, new cars and a lot of new driveways lately, and it's been a lot of fun. Want to definitely, you know, let you know that we still got more cars coming in. We're getting cars in every day. Got a lot of them I ordered yesterday, so we got things on the way still, so we should be stacked up pretty good, with this program, because we were lucky. This program, normally I'd be saying, hurry up and get in here, which we want to do before the end of the month anyway, but we do have this program going on until July 6th. That's wow. An exciting thing to know that we do have another month of this program, a little bit more than a month, and so we'll definitely be able to take advantage of it. If you haven't been able to come in this last month, you got time, and we'll have more cars coming in shortly.
0: And the thing is, if somebody has their heart set on something, you guys can probably find it. You do a lot of dealer trades where you know, swap cars with other dealerships.
1: Yes, that's right. We've been doing that a lot. We did three of them yesterday. Wow. So that's pretty common. We're easily got a lot of good trade partners that can work with us and find different vehicles that we may not have on our lot, and we do the same for them as well. So definitely let us know if you don't see what you like out there. Don't just bypass us. Keep still come in because our deal is actually better than just the regular employee pricing. We offer a lot of other discounts that go on top of that employee pricing. You can see that right on our website at rickballfordtoday.com. You can look on the Fords and the Lincolns, and you can see all the discounts that we have to offer that include the employee pricing. So we're ready to go either way.
0: Yeah, you know, you have it right there on the website, and I like looking at that. You have everything itemized, every discount and everything like that.
1: Yep.
0: So you can see right there in, with your own two eyes that you're getting a good deal, the best deal you're going to get any time of the year.
1: Exactly. Yeah, it's very transparent. Everything that you can see on there, the sale price is on there. That's the price. And you know that all we got to do is if you have a trade-in, that's the only thing we got to look at. And you know, we've been giving top dollar on trade-ins. We've been excited about all the trade-ins we've had, and we still need more. So we're trying to fill up that pre-owned lot, and then we'll be ready for whenever the employee pricing's over to really have some good, fresh vehicles on the lot that are pre-owned and get you taken care of either way.
0: Here's something that some people might be wondering about. I did at first until you answered the question. Even though you have this employee pricing, incredibly low prices, you can still go into the business office and get financed, can't you?
1: Oh, yeah, absolutely. We've had some really great rates that have come out this in the last month. I've been excited about the rates that have continued to go down, and that's been a great thing. It's really helped out. Last year when we had this employee pricing, the rates weren't as good as what they are now. So that's been all the better, and it's made the payments even better for everybody, and it just made the whole deal overall a lot better. So definitely keep that in mind and let us know, you know, kind of what you're looking for and what kind of term you want. We'll go out and find it for you for sure.
0: I would recommend everybody going to the website to fill out the credit application, but to also see your inventory, especially the used car inventory. That pre-owned selection is just excellent right now.
1: It is. It's gotten bigger and bigger, and we're still a little behind on getting those things through the shop and pictured up for the website, but they'll be out there shortly, and you'll be able to see all the different vehicles we've traded for and all the different deals to be had on those, for sure.
0: All right, Mr. Nobody. Employee pricing. Tell us how to get in on that.
1: Just come in and see us in person at 2505 West Broadway Boulevard in Sedalia. And if you want to get the process started early, like you said, with the credit application online, looking at the vehicles online, go to rickballfordsedalia.com.
0: All right, Mr. Nobody. Always a pleasure to take a few minutes and chat with you. You have a good weekend, sir. We'll talk next week.
1: Okay, you too. Thank you so much.
0: All right, there's Ryan Ball, Mr. Nobody from Rick Ball Ford Lincoln in Sedalia.
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12: 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Mostly cloudy, 82 for today. Tonight, 60% chance of rain down to 66. Another 60% chance of rain tomorrow with a high of 79. Rain likely Saturday with a high of 81, then clearing up Sunday, partly sunny with a high of 82. Right now, 72 in Marshall, 71 in California with John Cafferty and the Beaver Brown Band. 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
1: This is Peggy Green.
0: Peggy Green, where are you calling from?
1: Marshall, Missouri. You just made my day.
0: You're caller 9, Peggy Green. You win $100.
1: Thank you so much.
0: That'll get you a full half tank.
1: Right.
0: What are you doing this morning, Peggy?
1: I am heading to deliver flowers.
0: Oh, you're working. Oh.
1: Yeah.
0: At least you're making somebody's day a little brighter.
1: I'm trying.
0: All right.
1: You made mine brighter. Thank you so much.
0: Well, you're welcome, Peggy. What station just gave you $100 for your gas tank?
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0: Give us a good beller there, Billy. Oh, he's all out of bellers. That's Billy Squire, Rock Me Tonight from 1984 on Classic Hits, Power 97.7, 8:51, and a good Thursday morning. Rick Masters here. I got Phil Collins and Hart on the way. Congratulations to Peggy Green of Marshall. She picked up $100 in cash, you know, really, you got to spend the cash in Free Fuel Frenzy. It's for her gas tank, but she can spend it any way she wants. Congratulations. That's sponsored by M&M Motorsports this week. And don't forget, we got more winning tomorrow morning with Rock Hard Friday and the Power Dinner Bell. So make sure you're tuned in then. Right now, let's talk to our good friend Sharona from the Woodshed. Good morning, Sharona. How's life at the Woodshed?
1: It's busy.
0: Oh, that's good.
1: Busy, busy. You hear that noise? Hear all that racket?
0: We got the
1: jackhammers going, the mini excavators going. We're expanding in Carrollton.
0: Yeah.
1: And so, with the expansion, we have to do some work to our parking lot. So yesterday was Cecil's birthday.
0: Oh.
1: And, yeah, so he got to pour concrete on his birthday, which he loves. And I'll be with you in just a minute. And so, yeah, it took him a while to get mud. And so it was kind of a late night. But they're back at it this morning because we got to finish that up. And, oh, it's going to be awesome. So, I don't know if I told you or not, but you know how I had the store across the street, and that's where we had steel and our Gravely mowers, outdoor poly furniture, my Carhartt clothing, all the clothing and footwear, and the rental store. And so, folks just really maybe didn't realize what all we had across the street. So, we're adding on to this main store, and I'm moving everything across the street, so that way it's under one roof. And it'd be, you know, we're kind of like Warrensburg where everything is under, you know, one roof and not necessarily, it's not that I wanted to spread out. I thought I was landlocked, but we found a way to squeeze in some more retail space. So,
0: well, that's
1: super
0: good.
1: Exciting. Yeah. Yeah. I noticed somebody, it was funny, in Cameron that they put a post on one of our pages and said, I still can't figure out how they fit so much in that little store. And I just couldn't help but smile because they do fit. We do, whether it's Carrollton, Richmond, Concordia, Cameron, Warrensburg, or Osage Beach, we squeeze a lot in. But I like to think we squeeze it in a manner that it doesn't make it uncomfortable to shop.
0: No, it doesn't. You know, not at all. Let me tell you that your stores are nice, neat, and orderly, even though they contain all those different items.
1: Well, thank you. That's the goal. You know, sometimes, you know, things get set out in the aisle or whatnot you don't want there, and we just got to regroup, and get it figured out and get it fixed. Because we want to make it an easy experience. You know, we bought shopping carts for a reason. We want people to use them.
0: Oh, and that slows you down, too. That makes you shop in a more casual fashion.
1: Yeah. Because, you know, sometimes you're in a hurry and you just need a bucket to fill up. Other times you need a basket. Sometimes you need a cart. So, so we've got a lot of things going on, which is exciting. Lake Store is, folks are, you know, down there at the lake, they're shopping. Outdoor poly furniture, we restock them with quite a bit of stuff. So if that was in someone's, you know, kind of curious of what we've got going on there, there's a really nice selection, whether you like grays and blacks or grays and tans or shades of brown. I mean, we've got all kinds of, probably at least 6 or 7 different flavors, I'm going to call them. So nice display. So the month is wrapping up. I know that if you're following us on Facebook and you saw our specials of the month, the new Rover coolers were one of the specials this month. Not for sure anybody's been taking advantage of that. They're really nice coolers.
0: What is the special on those?
1: You know, I probably should have looked real fast on Facebook before I
0: said
1: it. But I want to say it was I'm going to be brave here. I want to say it's like $109.99 or something like that. But it's a good looking cooler. It's not too big, not too little.
0: And it's going to be durable and last for a real long time.
1: You're right. And you know what? You turn your cooler into another seat.
0: Mm-hmm.
1: You know, it's another place to
0: sometimes
1: sit,
0: two
1: you know?
0: Seats.
1: Yeah, if you're lucky. Yeah. So we've got that going on, every time the month rolls around, we got something new coming. So, check that out. Yeah, June 12th. I don't know if I probably should mention that. We're going to have a grand opening down at Osage Beach.
2: You did mention that before.
1: Okay. It's from 11 to 2, ribbon cutting at noon if you want to be there for the photo op. And we'll have vendors. I'm going to have Dallas and Janelle playing some parking lot live entertainment. Oh, yeah. Should be fun. Yeah, so if you don't have plans, you know, and you're in the listening area, swing by. We'd love to show off our store, one of the newer ones. So just got a lot going on. I don't even know what else to tell you.
2: Well,
1: except you just kind of got to come in.
2: There you go. Just come into the store. So let's tell everybody where they all are once again.
1: Okay. All right, Carrollton, Richmond, Concordia, Cameron, Warrensburg, and Osage Beach. Of course, you can find us online at woodshedsupply.com. And we're out there on Facebook, Instagram, and TikTok. So Bill's been doing a great job introducing our team. So if you want to put a face to a name, it'd be a great place to go check it out and see who the kind folks that are taking care of you over at the woodshed.
2: All right, Sharona, always great talking to you. You have a great day. We'll talk next week.
1: You too. Sounds great. Enjoy your weekend.
2: All right. That's Sharona, our BFF from the Woodshed.
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0: 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That's Phil Collins in the air tonight. 9:13, good Thursday morning. Rick Masters here, the Rolling Stones, Journey and the Firm with Radioactive on the way. Right now, though, sit up and pay attention. Here's some random info to make you feel smarter today. Did you know that this isn't creepy or anything? When Caesar's Palace in Las Vegas first opened in 1966, cocktail waitresses in Greco-Roman wigs would greet guests and say, "Welcome to Caesar's Palace. I am your slave." I don't know, that would make me extremely uncomfortable. When Mr. Potato Head first came out in 1952, it was just the body parts on sharp spikes. You had to provide your own potato. The plastic potato didn't come around until the 1970s. Crazy. A new report claims AI is threatening to take away your work social life, for better or worse. By shrinking workforces and making it less necessary for people to interact with each other, at least in person. So say goodbye to your work wife or work husband. Here are some of the best national restaurant chain burgers, according to a new ranking. Number one, Buffalo Wild Wings, then Cheddar Scratch Kitchen, Cheesecake Factory, Chili's, Denny's, and Outback Steakhouse. I would add Brahms and Culver's to that list for sure. In a new poll, 67% of people are in favor of banning electronic price tags and pricing surveillance in grocery stores. You've seen those, haven't you? It could be used to raise prices and gouge customers. They sense you coming up. There are little cameras on those price tags. I saw a video on that the other day. An alcoholic version of Fresca called Fresca Hard is now hitting stores. There's four flavors, and a 12-pack cost about $18. Someone online reviewed it and said it could be the new seltzer of the summer. Great. I just got a whole case of Zima. Now what am I going to do? A 33-year-old man in Florida was arrested after breaking into a store in the middle of the night last Thursday to steal $12,000 worth of Pokemon cards. Hey, that's not fair, man. And a rescue dog in New Zealand rescued his new owner from a house fire. And a 108-year-old woman in Delaware just renewed her driver's license. It's now good until she's 115 years old.
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0: Classic hits, Power 97.7 with Eddie Money and two tickets to Paradise. His signature song, really, and it's from his debut self-titled album back in June 1978. It reached number 22 on U.S. Billboard's Hot 100 chart. Well, it is going to cost you about $3 million if you want two tickets to the White House UFC fight. And some people are thinking it might not be such a great setup for everybody. Joe Rogan checks in. Coming up, it's Classic Hits. 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

0: Classic Hits, Power 97.7 with John Cougar Mellencamp. I need a lover. He is not going to be part of the official America 250 anniversary celebrations. Instead, he's starting out on his own tour, and it's getting ready for that one, kicking it off in Cincinnati, Ohio. There is a 250th birthday concert with a Great American State Fair that's scheduled. Morris Day and the Time was part of the lineup, but Morris Day says he and the Time are not going to be performing at that one. So if you got your tickets, what a non-starter. I would have to return them. Young MC is also saying he's not performing at that event. It is Freedom 250, the concert series backed by our president as a UFC fight approaches on the White House lawn. We'll check in with sports media and how they feel about that whole organization of that event. We shall say. Coming up also, it's Five Man Electrical Band and Bob Seger. Classic Hits, Power 97.7.
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0: 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Power 97.7 of Billy Joel's Uptown Girl. UFC, it's ultimate fighting, right? And it's headed towards the White House lawn, taking place on June 14th. Joe Rogan has come out against that event.
1: I don't like the idea of fighting outside at all.
2: Well, there's problems with it.
1: And then
2: done it too many times.
1: June, yeah. And it's D.C., and we looked it up the last time, like last year, same day, it was 100 degrees.
2: Yeah.
1: 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I just don't think that you should compete in a world championship fight in a non-controlled environment.
3: Yeah.
1: I think it should be inside an air-conditioned arena. It should be a controlled environment, just like every – like, you don't ask someone to do any of that. You wouldn't ask them to play a world championship basketball game outside in the sun. No. That would be crazy.
2: Yeah.
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0: 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From Eric Clapton in November of 1977. It was on his album Slow Hand. It reached number 3 on Billboard's Hot 100 chart. And it happens to be the song I used to sing to Sharpay that I dearly loved, called Sally. And lay down, Sally. And then I would sing it to her. And she still would not lay down. Not too obedient. But good news for fur baby parents. You might get some tax credits if you live in New Jersey. More on that story is coming up, and then later on, a sort of sports report. So we're all set here. It's Sandra on the radio, and it's classic hits all day on Power 97.7.
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0: Classic Hits, Power 97.7, Landslide, and Fleetwood Mac. It's Sandra here. Now, if you've got some pets, if you're a pet parent, you probably know how expensive that can get. My gosh, like one visit for my collie is going to cost us over $200. Now, New Jersey pet owners might get a tax break. There's a legislation proposed that would give $900 in tax credits to help dog and cat owners with those vet bills and the everyday animal-related expenses. Like, will it help with how my dog wants everything home-cooked for her? She's very picky. It breaks down like this. $300 for everyday expenses like food and $600 for vet visits. Dogs and cats are the only two animals that would qualify. So if you've got a snake or a goldfish, sorry about your luck. Definitely a pet lover. Travis Kelce is coming up in a sort of sports report. We've got George Thorogood coming up, too. It's Classic Hits, Power 97.7.
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0: 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Swinging that bad, the baseball, it is the Cleveland Cavaliers and Guardians for Travis Kelce. He has purchased a minority stake in the Guardians for an undisclosed price. He says he's lucky to have that front row seat and good ownership in his career, and he's prioritizing the culture. He joins other athletes like LeBron James, Tom Brady, Patrick Mahomes, who have a minority ownership in certain teams. Now, pickleball is a growing sport over the past few years. Some players get frustrated with it, and one Pennsylvania man who is a fan of the game has been driven to revenge after being injured while playing. Saif Kalim is charged with vandalizing multiple pickleball courts. Is it the pickleball courts' fault that he got injured? That's the question here. A final call in the Carolina Hurricanes defeating the Montreal Canadiens 4-0 to take a 3-1 series lead in the NHL's Eastern Conference Championship.
1: Three consecutive playoff games since they started keeping track. 42 shots on goal for Montreal.
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0: 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It is the sixth track from Supertramp's 1979 smash album. What an amazing album. Breakfast in America. Yeah, the original Breakfast Club. In 1980, the live version from Paris became a minor hit also in European countries. Well, coming up, we are getting our lunchtime laughs in. And this is quite laughable. One driver stuck in cement. I'll tell you more coming up with Squeeze and Kenny Loggins on the way. 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

0: Classic Hits, Power 97.7 with Rush, Limelight. Getting a little bit of attention in the limelight where one driver in Wisconsin removed a road barricade and drove his wheels deep into wet cement. The Wisconsin Department of Transportation chose to make an example of this guy, that the driver cemented their inability to adhere to signs. They also said that those signs are up for your own protection. And if you want to see the video, it's pretty amazing. Get on over to my Instagram at Sandra on the Radio. Lunchtime Laughs are coming up and the Eagles on the way. 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

0: Classic hits, Power 97.7, Hall and Oates, Man Eater. It's Sandra here. No, I don't know about you. Personally, I get a lot of coaching when I go to pay with my debit card, one of those little machines, you know. Yeah, it used to be swiping. That's been a problem. And then the chip reader insert. Right now, I'm still trying to get used to the tap to pay. And I guess that's what makes me the butt of the joke for Leia Walker, who was talking about old people using debit card machines.
1: Old men come to the register and they don't know how to properly check out. All you got to do is swipe your card, put your pen in, and walk off. Old men will come, look at the debit machine, and act like it's some type of flying saucer or a UFO. I give them, so, sir, that'd be $25. Oh, all right. Okay, you're going to have to put your pen in. Oh, my pen. Now, you know you in trouble when old people go to touch the keys on the computer like the keys are about to burn their fingers like that. This is what they do when I tell them to put the pen in. Okay, so you can put the pen in. Oh, okay. Hold on one second. Excuse me. Could y'all turn around while I put my pen in, please?
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0: Classic Hits, Power 97.7 with Aerosmith and Janie's Got a Gun, 1989. And that song with lyrics ripped from the headlines, that's how they came up with it. Not a personal story, but rather more of an imagining of what could happen in cases of, you know, family abuse and violence. It is and was a powerful video. If you haven't seen it in a while, Leslie Ann Warren really kind of put in an Academy Award winning performance, though you don't get that actually for videos. Send Her My Love is on the way. In 1983, Journey released that in September. It's her fourth single from Frontiers, and it went to number 23 at the pop charts, but it's always in our hearts. And a good one if you're looking for something sweet to karaoke to your honey bunny. Now, if you are dating, there are 7 dates you need to go through before you can call it good. Yeah, you don't really have a relationship without them. I'll talk more about those coming up. It's Classic Hits, Power 97.7.
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0: Classic Hits, Power 97.7, Jimi Hendrix, Foxy Lady. And that's kind of where it starts. You look at each other, you check each other out. You know you're both into one another. But to make sure that you really have a solid relationship, there are 7 dates you need to go on. That's right. I think that's how many days I knew my ex-husband before we got married. That was a bad way to go. Get to the truth date so you're not trying to impress and just sharing actual truth with each other. Past date, where you talk about the past. That's definitely one we didn't do. A conflict date where you disagree, but you can still understand each other. In the future date, of course, you're discussing the future. Or the vulnerability date is when you talk about your fears. And the boundaries date, talking about what your limits and your deal breakers are. And then the consistency date, which I'm not sure what that is, but that's when you know it all comes together. Have I been on that date ever? I'm not sure. But you could still get your heart broken. Somebody could still cheat. And that's what the Call Her Daddy podcast was talking about with one celeb. Stick around for the scoop. It's Classic Hits, Power 97.7.
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0: 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Misunderstanding. No, it's not a song about Three's Company, though I was out right on time for that. In 1980, they released it for the album Duke, and it reached number 14 in the United States and number 42 in the UK. And then in Canada, which was the highest charting, at number one. You can't do any better than that. Indeed. Coming up, it's more great tunes like Fleetwood Mac and the James Gang on Classic Hits, Power 97.7.
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0: Classic hits, Power 97.7, A Wild Night with John Cougar Mellencamp. And plastic surgery parties, that definitely sounds like a wild night. It's a new trend with especially younger crowds throwing parties to celebrate cosmetic procedures like boob jobs and nose jobs. Instead of keeping it private, they're just saying, hey, I did this. Even decorations. I wonder what the balloons look like. A new nose? Yeah? New boobs? Check me out. Let's eat cake now. I mean, I'm down for the cake, for sure. Van Halen and Alan Parsons Project on the way. Classic hits all day. Power 97.7.
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7: 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Hello, Chris Boom Boom Cannon. 40% of you are simply bad at mornings. And that's even after you try to trick yourself into seizing the day. You tell yourself lies to get out of bed every morning. Lie number one, the world is a better place with me in it. Lie number two, this could be the day I meet someone who loves me for who I am. And lie number three, you tell yourself, if I get out of bed now, I'll have time to make a fresh, healthy breakfast instead of stopping by the drive-thru.
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0: Thank you for spending part of your Thursday afternoon with Power 97.7. My name's Chris Boom Boom Cannon. So summer break is here. That magical time when kids stay up until 2 a.m. watching videos. The teachers are celebrating with silence. And parents are Googling, how long until August? But the kids are more than ready for summer break.
1: Now, an ordinary kid on summer break.
2: You know, summer break is kind of like being unemployed. Sit around the house, watch some TV, and occasionally go out into the cul-de-sac and talk trash about HOA leadership with the neighbors. I mean, that's what my stepdad does. I'm just here hopped up on Go-Gurt and Capri Suns, focusing on self-care. I'm even thinking about taking a gap year before the fifth grade. You know, just to recharge your old batteries. When's AI coming? Does it even matter? Heck, you don't even know if I'm a real kid, do ya? Beep bop boop bop beep beep bop. Sorry, I was buffering. Just kidding, I gotta go. Mom says I need to go touch grass, which basically means to go bother somebody outside.
1: This has been An Ordinary Kid on Summer Break.
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0: It's you, me, and nothing but the classic hits on Power 97.7. We're giving away a limited edition Bad Boy Moore, courtesy of Klein Saw Shop and Small Engine in Sedalia. Tomorrow morning, Rick Masters is going to play the 250 Years of Freedom Sounder. If you're active military or a veteran, if you're caller 7, you can get qualified to win that Bad Boy Moore. This week's sponsor, Family Pawn. I didn't know that a sequel to Conan the Barbarian will begin shooting in 2027. Now, just so you know, Arnold Schwarzenegger is going to be close to 80 years old by the time they start. The movie producers should probably think about changing the overall theme of this new movie.
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0: 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It's time for Not Headline News, and while the major networks are busy covering actual world events, I'm diving deep into the stories that absolutely do not matter.
1: This is Not Headline News. Yellowstone spinoff Dutton Ranch had the biggest original series launch in Paramount Plus history. At this point, they should just rename the service Yellowstone Plus. Iran has restored internet access after implementing an 88-day nationwide internet blackout, which means Iranian men can go back to ogling women on the popular site Only Ankles. Sharon Osbourne announced the interactive hologram of Ozzy. Well, Sharon, so much for the almost a year of mourning. And today is the 81st birthday of John Fogerty, or as his neighbors know him,
2: the old man.
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0: Playing nothing but the classic hits. We are Power 97.7. Hey there, Chris Boom Boom Cannon. I've got a pop quiz for you. A semi-truck kicks up a pebble on US 65 and smack. Do you A, curse, B, cry, or C, immediately call Autoglass Express in Sedalia at 660-829-2400. I've got the owner, Derek Goodman, on the phone with me. Derek, I thought about putting a D, all of the above, on there because I've had rocks hit my windshield, and I will admit I'm cursing quite a bit.
1: Well, you read my mind. I was getting ready to answer all of the above as well because we've all had that happen to us, Chris.
0: I know. I mean, it's just one of those things. But here's the thing. If it does happen and you do see a little crack, you need to take advantage of it immediately because of the Missouri weather. It can end up, you know, you could go home with a rock chip, right, Derek, and wake up with a full-blown crack across it.
1: I've seen it a million times. Outside of the weather, just driving down the road, hitting a bump, twisting that car around a little bit, enough to make it split out. So, yeah, definitely want to get in and see us as soon as you can.
0: I've heard of some people, and correct me if I'm wrong on this, Derek, can you get, like, a cracked windshield from, like, hitting a pothole?
1: It would have to be a pretty good pothole. Now, I know up in Kansas City I've hit some that I thought the whole, every piece of glass
0: right.
1: But it'd have to be a pretty good hit, honestly.
0: Well, at Autoglass Express, their motto is, if you can see through it, we do it. And that's what Derek and his team do. Of course, give them a call, 660-829-2400. You know, Derek, when it comes to windshields of today, not like 25, 30 years ago, I mean, these windshields now, they're all calibrated and got all sorts of gizmos built into them, don't they?
1: Oh, man, the features just keep coming. It started out with just that little rain sensor, which everyone thought was handy, and now between the cameras and sensors and things going on, we have definitely got to stay up on all the new technology so that we can get all that fixed up and working for you again. But yeah, it's definitely been some advancements in the industry, and that's why I always tell people it's so hard to find, you know, qualified help sometimes, just because it takes so long to learn all the years, makes, and models, and the new stuff. There's just a lot that goes into it, and don't get me wrong, I've got a 67 GTO I've got to go do. I've got a 26 Suburban sitting in my bay right now. So to try and teach somebody all those years and applications is sometimes a challenge, but I've got a good crew, so no matter what you're driving, bring it in, we can fix it.
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0: 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Free Fuel Frenzy is going down tomorrow. All you have to do is listen to Rick Masters. He will be playing the Free Fuel Frenzy sounder. When you hear that, be caller 9 and win $100 in free gasoline. I would like to wish you a happy National Hamburger Day. This is the one day the vegans will scroll social media like it's a horror story. Now, here's some deals that are happening today, but as always, check before you do anything. 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

0: 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And in honor of National Hamburger Day, here's comedian Jerry Seinfeld talking about McDonald's.
1: Why is McDonald's still counting? How insecure is this company? 40 million, 80 jillion, billion, zillion, killion, tillion. Is anyone really impressed anymore? Oh, 89 billion sold. All right, I'll have one. I'm satisfied. Who cares? I would love to meet the chairman of the board of McDonald's and just say to him, look, we all get it. Okay, you've sold a lot of hamburgers, whatever the hell the number is. Just put up a sign, McDonald's, we're doing very well. We are tired of hearing about every one of them. What is their ultimate goal? To have cows just surrendering voluntarily or something? Showing up at the door, we'd like to turn ourselves in. We see the sign. We realize we have very little chance out there. We'd like to be a happy meal, if that's at all possible.
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0: playing one classic hit after another. 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Hey there, Chris Boom Boom Cannon. So there's a rumor going around that President Trump might possibly attend an NBA Finals game at Madison Square Garden. And if that happens, this is what I imagine it would probably sound like.
1: Anyway, we turn to the NBA action where we have a special guest commentator, President Donald Trump. Welcome to the broadcast.
2: Thanks for having me. And wow, this arena sure is nice. But you know what would make it nicer? If it had a ballroom inside it.
1: Well, technically, this is a ballroom. A basketball room. Get it?
2: No, I do not. Wow. Look at how tall these players are. They're giants. Almost as tall as the big, beautiful wall I'm going to build.
1: Yeah, cool. Anyway, let's get back to the action on the court. And
2: hey, why isn't my son, Baron, playing on either one of these teams? He's like 8 feet tall. Either put my son on one of these teams or I'm shutting down the NBA. That I can tell you.
1: I'll see what I can do. More from the action coming up.
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0: We are Power 97.7, playing nothing but the classic hits. Hey there, Chris Boom Boom Cannon. This seems to happen at least once a week in the world we live in now. A Delta flight from Los Angeles to Shanghai was forced to divert to Seattle after one passenger refused to follow the flight crew's instructions. What were the instructions, you ask?
1: Ladies and gentlemen, this is your pilot speaking. It's time to find out if you can follow my instructions. Let's play a little Pilot Says. Pilot Says put your hands up. Pilot Says put your hands down. Pilot Says put your tray table up. Pilot Says put your tray table down. Pilot Says wiggle your foot. Pilot Says stop wiggling your foot. Take a sip of your drink. Uh-oh, I didn't say Pilot Says. Guy in seat 4B, you didn't follow my instructions. Looks like we're diverting this flight to Seattle. That's what happens when you don't follow my instructions. We know you have a choice which airline you play Pilot Says on, and I'm glad you chose us.
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0: 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Well, since today is National Hamburger Day, and since all the late night shows are off, here's some classic jokes about burgers to help you celebrate. This is Late Night Laughs.
1: Scientists in England, you know what they've done? 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Honest to God, a test tube hamburger. So think about that. That means we don't need meat anymore. They can actually make hamburgers out of chemicals in test tubes. I'm scared about that. Honest to God, I would rather eat the test tube. I would rather.
2: A new study has found that red meat can help reduce the symptoms of PMS. Yeah. Yeah. 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
3: You get this, I read that Burger King is facing a lawsuit alleging that their Whopper hamburgers are smaller than advertised. And meanwhile, Burger King's legal defense is that the king has divine power and doesn't recognize any courts.
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0: Hi, this is Greg at Cerdak Yamaha of Lake of the Ozarks. 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